as you finish. Throughout the month, I'm a mini for resonant. On due to continuum, I will be represented. Offering the pinnacle of service and defending. Every bit of mineral, the church that I have been in. Odyssey eternal, and research is never ended. Arduous to journey, universally intended. Bodies in distension while the chakras are ascended. Shifting to dimension, and I will not diminish. But I'm not a celebrity.

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All expenses paid, the love energy. I'm never losing my identity. Generations liberated free. On my hands to plan my infinity. As an MC where I need to be. Future time travel. Future.

See, kicking it, drinking beer with my chimpanzee, but this incessant ringing won't seem to let me be. The chimp pulls out a phone and says it's for me. I look down, my eyes locked to the phone, teleport to my room where I'm standing alone. The phone's ringing, fuck it, hit reject. 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That was weird. 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Who is this person? How did they get my number? 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

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Once again, no number. I wonder, I pick up. Every breathing, a deep voice and slow croak.

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I try to shout, but my voice is stuck inside my mind. 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

0: What are you saying? 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It's kind of crazy, man. 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Dunno, we just had some good times. I just had to spit all my thoughts on the page and that. Yeah. I miss that big booty of yours, though. But yeah, man, let me rap it to you real quick, though. Let me know what you're saying.
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1: 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We'll watch The Notebook for the 17th time. 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

You could be dancing on tabletops, wearing high heels, drinking until the world spins like a wheel. 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
3: Death wasn't really the worst part. Time spent floating above is. Body done, that's when the hurts start. They call it passing, that's not it. They lying. Fuck them altars and headstones. They think all them flowers fall. Can't smell nothing, you just bones. They cry a little less every hour, so that must be real nice. Crossing the earth marks. And when everything began, death scars looking like birthmarks. Take for granted they freestanding. Y'all should grab one right by the dream space. Make one scream until she pray. Make one run until he dead. Make one break until they leave. The body hurts, see, the body gone. So who body make up for all the wrongs done to bodies? They keep singing they songs while your body rot. Well, fuck it, come on, they gotta pay. Chase the dreamer, fuck it up. Shake the dreamer, wake it up. And then we'll make the dreamer hate the dreamer. Cut it up, break the dreamer, wake the demon. Run it up, then you can get into the

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That tastes like wishes made by twisted prayers. Rip it up. Split the vision, lynch the savior. Get the guts, then you will grab one right by the dream space. Make one scream until she pray. Make one run until he dead. Make one break until they leave. The body hurts, see, the body gone. So who body make up for all the wrongs done to bodies? They keep singing they songs while your body rot. Well, fuck it, come on, they gotta pay. All the living sweat in the afterlife, but ain't nothing afterlife but the pain from the way you died and something reminiscent of hunger. But if you had a stomach, only satiated by making somebody run. See that? To the edge of the screen in the video. Hear that? Hissing way in the back of the track. Be that. You could live in the glitch of the digital. They fear that, they should fear that. They gon' fear that. You are here forever, fuck it up. Miss the moment, end is never gonna come. You stuck, so make the most, you make the omens. Leave the gun. Watch the mortals blow their brains out. That was fun, that's why you grab one right by the dream space.